Skylar Hubbard here on Caribou Country with Park. And hey, how's it going? It's Becky here with you at 5:15 already on our Monday. And I want to take the time and tell you something pretty cool that we have just officially launched here at Caribou Country as of June 1st. Today, it's very exciting. It's about music and how you can find even more music. It's called Made and Played in Canada. And I want to talk about it. But wait, we're going to wait for one more song and then we will get into it. But first, it's Tucker Wetmore with Brunette.

0: Tucker Wetmore, that's Brunette here on Caribou Country. And hey, how's it going? Becky here with you. Let's talk for a moment about Made and Played in Canada. You probably heard us chat about it a little bit, but I'll give you a quick recap. It's a really new thing that Vista Radio that has just come out with, and it's just there to help those who are in Canada, artists of all kinds, just kind of get their music out a little bit. And officially, as of today, June 1st, we've launched phase two of this. And that means if you go on to Made and Played Canada.ca, that is the website, you can just browse the entire thing and see all the artists who have now officially got their names up there. So if you're looking for, like, you know, different indie artists, more country music, more rock music, more anything, there's just all these great Canadian bands right up there. And yeah, it's just kind of a platform to get their names out there and do stuff, which is all kinds of super awesome. And hey, you know what, if you are in the music industry, you're a producer, you're an artist yourself, it's still open for applications, last I was told. So hey, you want to go on there, put your own name in there, it's fantastic. Like, I'm just taking a look kind of casually through it here, and there is just band after singer after artist. It's incredible. Go check it out, madeandplayedincanada.ca, just to expand your musical repertoire a little bit more.
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0: Time for your 2020 weather check. Well, lots of sunshine still outside. Clouds officially rolling in now. They're kind of slowly doing that all afternoon. And it's going to be the same thing tonight as we go down to about +5. Tomorrow, looking like a bit of that mixture of sun and clouds with a high of 24, which is what is out right now in Quesnel right now. Nice and warm with Williams Lake being at 20 and 100 Mile House is here in at 17. So nice warm weather across the Caribou right now. Hey, speaking about right now, let's go back to the music with Dierks Bentley and Gone.

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1: You're listening to Caribou Country for your Monday afternoon with Sasha's Hey Mom, I Made It. Well, hi, how's it going? It's Becky here with you at 5:34 already on a Monday. And hey, what do you think about this proposal? You go out to a restaurant somewhere and there is a sign on the door that says, please leave your kids at home. This is an adult-only venue. Do you think that would fly or maybe not so much? Interestingly, it's a question I kind of stumbled over today with a news article about a survey of that with that exact question. Would you rather have like adult only dining options out there? And the survey was kind of interesting because it was like 75% of people. And it was like, yeah, absolutely. I want restrictions in some form, whether that's just restricting them through the late evening hours. So it's like a like only certain times, or if it's like completely absolutely no kids, adults only sections. And you know, I gotta say, as someone who does not have a whole bunch of small kids in my life besides like the nieces and nephews, I think, you know, for the most part, if you're out in a restaurant and there's a whole bunch of like small kid noises in the background, that's great. That's part of the restaurant experience. It's fun if there's a small kid giggling and having a good time in the corner. That's amazing. Now, that being said, if the same child has been screaming nonstop for like 2 hours, at a certain point my ears are going to start bleeding. But hey, I also know how small kids operate. So, you know, they could just be having a bad day. So if you got a venue where you have like some more adult things and some more kid things, it could work. But I don't know. What's your opinion on this? I'm kind of curious to know. You can always send me a message on our Facebook or just give me a text on our text line at 250-992-5554. I'm kind of curious.
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0: Jess Moskaluk here on Caribou Country with Knock Off. And hi, it's Becky, and I'm actually not going to be here for that much longer because guess what? We're getting close to 6 o'clock already. It's 5:47 on a Monday, and this was one of those Mondays, at least for me, that flew really fast, which is a good thing for a Monday. I approve of Mondays that do that. I have some caffeine, and the Monday goes fast. It's going to be a good day, and I mean, even the weather outside's looking like it's going to be pretty nice this evening. Like, clouds are kind of been, you know, rolling in a little bit more, but so long as the sun is out there, that means I'll have a grand time sitting on my back deck and just taking up some vitamin D, which is definitely something I need when you work inside or you've had some rainy days in the past. Whichever the case is, you know what? I hope you get a chance to do the same this evening, and then I will see you tomorrow. We can all be happy and hopefully slightly more mood stabilized than we've been out in the sun. But hey, whatever you get up to, enjoy yourself. I'll be back here tomorrow for your afternoon of a Tuesday, and I hope to see you then. So have yourself a good night in the meantime.
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6: His career took him here, there, and everywhere, including the Caribou, where he owned a log cabin. His full name was Sir Matthew Bailey Begbie. His work was with the colonial government, then as a successful lawyer, and then as BC's first Chief Justice in the 1800s. Matthew Begbie was known as the Hanging Judge and left a controversial legacy. This famed jurist traveled throughout the Caribou maintaining the law while living in his log cabin in what's now the ghost town of Richfield.
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In a six pack, $20 and a shoulder tap. 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

It's James Barker Band with Chills right here on Caribou Country. Good morning to you at 6:10 on your Tuesday morning. And I've got a fun idea. Maybe. We'll see. Maybe we'll see if you think it's fun. It's coming up next. First, we got the Washboard Union Band on her t-shirt right here on Caribou Country.

0: It's Toby Keith. I love this bar right here on Caribou Country. Good morning to you. It's 6:17 on your Tuesday morning, and I'm trying something new today. I'm calling it Tips Tuesday, right? Who doesn't like getting a good tip once in a while, right? Maybe some practical life advice, maybe some career advice, relationship advice, health advice, unexpected wisdom. You know, maybe you got a home remedy that you're willing to part with. Maybe you've got an interesting cooking method you think I've never tried, or who knows? I would love to get some tips today because I always love learning new stuff. So how can you get your tips to me? It's pretty easy. You can text them to me, 250-992-5554. 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You can comment over on Facebook or on our Instagram page. Or you can take your tip, write it on a little piece of paper, attach it to the leg of a pigeon, and throw it towards City Hall in Quesnel and hope for the best.
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0: 6:20 on your Tuesday morning. Going to be another warm one today. We're getting up to a daytime high of 24 degrees. And it's Tips Tuesday. If you want to share your tips with me, here's a great one. Don't take criticism from someone you wouldn't ask for advice, right? Why are you giving me criticism? I don't want your opinion. I wouldn't ask you how to tie my shoes. Back into the tunes right now, we got Kane Brown, Backseat Driver, right here on Caribou Country.

It's Randy Houser, How Country Feels, right here on Caribou Country. Good morning to you. Hey, it's Tips Tuesday. Here's a tip for you. There's a power outage south of Williams Lake in Sugarcane. They've got PC Hydro crews on the way. Power's been out since just after 5 this morning. There you go. Is it fun to share tips? Tips Tuesday. We're loving it. Here's Paul Brandt taking us to the 6:30 news with I'm Gonna Fly, right here on Caribou Country.

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1: Good morning. I'm Dale Taylor. A 51-year-old man has now been charged in

0: Connection with a drug bust in Williams Lake in January 2024. Jason Bruno is facing one count of possession for the purpose of trafficking. He returns to court June 3rd to fix a date. In January 2024, Williams Lake RCMP, with the assistance from the Caribou Chilcone Crime Reduction Unit and the BC Highway Patrol, executed a search warrant at a residence in the city, and police say they seized suspected illicit drugs, approximately $16,000 in cash, an illegal firearm, and ammunition. Springs Go by Bike Week is this week in the Caribou and across BC. Williams Lake coordinator Ruth Lloyd says it started out as Bike to Work Week and has expanded broadly since then. Lloyd says it's a way to encourage people to participate in active transportation by walking, biking, scooter trips, whatever mobility device they choose that helps them get outdoors and moving on their own power. Over the past three Spring Go by Bike Weeks, Lloyd says the number of Lake City participants has grown.
1: I think it was 132 in 2023, and there was more in 2024. We had 192 registered participants, and then in 2025 we had 155. So we'll hopefully be able to get back up there to those almost 200 participants, or maybe even more. You never know.
0: Lloyd says collectively over those years, participants logged nearly 11,000 kilometers in active transportation. Canada Post says a new chapter can begin after workers voted to accept new collective agreements. Members of the Canadian Union of Postal Workers approved deals covering both urban and rural carriers. Canada Post's John Hamilton says the vote provides stability for employees and customers after a difficult round of negotiations.
2: We now have agreements. Our employees do a great job. They'll be out serving, and we'll be doing everything we can to earn their business of customers and get out and restore the postal service to what it should be.
0: The agreement remains in effect until 2029 and includes wage increases and benefit improvements. Over in sports, a team of ladies from Williams Lake won the Quesnel Golf Course's Spring Fling Ladies Tournament this past weekend. Flight One's team was made up of Lisa Curley, Barb Vincent, Kelly Flaherty, and Andrea Christensen, and their team finished 12-under. The Quesnel Golf Course is hosting the Pete Kitchen Memorial Tourney, a private event, June 13th, and the next public tournament is the Carter's Jewelers His and Hers Tourney, July 18th and 19th. 100 Miles, Peterskeen Ogden High School boys golf team is beginning the provincials this morning in Langley. They're one of 11 teams going after the top prize in the A division for BC School of Sports. The PSO boys will play 18 holes today and 18 holes tomorrow, and the lowest scoring team wins the championship. Since the championship began in 2006, only one team in the northern part of the province has finished in the top three, and that was Kitimat's Mount Elizabeth in 2018 when they finished third. Canada's men's national soccer team blanked Uzbekistan 2-0 last night in Edmonton, in the first of two pre-World Cup friendlies. Team Canada now moves to Montreal to play its final pre-tournament game against Ireland on Friday. Canadian Felix Auger-Aliassime moved into the quarterfinals at the French Open after defeating Chilean Alejandro Tabilo yesterday. Auger-Aliassime will face number 10 seed Flavio Caboli tomorrow. Get news alerts direct to your inbox. 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I'm Dale Taylor.
3: Thanks, Dale. Your weather for the Caribou this morning. We're sitting around 10 degrees right now in Quesnel and Williams Lake. Hitting a daytime high should be about 24 degrees or so. Then we'll drop back down to 10 degrees overnight tonight. Just a few clouds in the sky today. Nothing too much. Just a bit of sun on the way. Looking at tomorrow, daytime high, probably about 25 or 26 degrees. Might see some daytime showers. Could see some overnight showers tomorrow.
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0: It's Luke Combs, sleepless in a hotel room right here on Caribou Country, just about 6:42 on your Tuesday morning. And I was cruising around with my daughter yesterday, listening to country music, and I think it was Blake Shelton's song, Texas. You know, where he's like, she's probably in Texas. And then my daughter asked me the question that every parent struggles with. What's Texas? And I was like, oh, how do you describe what Texas is? And I said, you know, Alberta? And she was like, yeah. And I was like, well, Texas is just like Alberta. It's just much further south. It's warmer. And she was like, what makes it like Alberta? And I was like, well, they both kind of have this reverence of, cowboy culture and, you know, there's a lot of like cattle ranching and all that sort of thing. And then I thought we were done with this conversation, but then Blake mentions Tennessee and she's like, what's Tennessee? That's a way harder question to answer. Basically my answer for Tennessee, I was like, it's the country music capital of the world. It's the home of Nashville. That is the place to be if you love country music.
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0: Sully Burrows, Put It On Me, right here on Caribou Country. Good morning to you. And this was welcome news. I was excited to hear this. Manny Malhotra has been hired as the Canucks head coach. I was a big Canucks fan back in the day, and Manny played for the Canucks in like the prime years of my viewership, and then suffered a career-threatening eye injury, which must have been so frustrating, right? You know, you're still physically fit, you can still skate real good, pass, all that sort of thing, but losing some vision in one of your eyes, right? Really going to impact your ability to play the game. But then he transitioned into coaching. Beautiful thing. He's now going to be the head coach of the Canucks, and there's a possibility that the Canucks might draft his son. His son, Caleb, is in the draft this year and is expected to go in the top five. Canucks are the third pick. Do you think it's good or bad to be drafted by the team that your dad coaches?
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0: Just about 6:54 on your Tuesday morning. It is time for us to head off towards our 7 o'clock news. Leading us there, we got High Valley, little small town something on Caribou Country.

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1: Good morning, I'm Dale Taylor. Charges have now been laid in connection with a drug bust in Williams A more than 2 years ago. 51-year-old Jason Bruno is charged with possession for the purpose of trafficking and is due in court on June 3rd to fix a date. Williams A RCMP, with the assistance from the Caribou-Chilcotin Crime Reduction Unit and the BC Highway Patrol, executed a search warrant at a residence in the city in January 2024. Police say they seized suspected illicit drugs, approximately $16,000 in cash, an illegal firearm and ammunition. No other details were released. The Ministry of Transportation and Transit gave the Anaheim Lake Airport a large grant for their latest project. They received nearly $1.6 million for an apron expansion, which Caribou Regional District Area J Director Tolan Perry says is very exciting news. The project's plan is to add on what's already existing in the airport and doubling the size and having more tie-downs for airplanes and helicopters. Perry explained how critical the airport is to the area.
2: We're the backup for Bella Coola because quite often planes cannot get into Bella Coola, whether it's medevac or scheduled flights. And then the skippers that they seem to be using more and more of the Caribou Fire Center. It's nice to have the room for all six of them to land and be able to fuel up without too much congestion. This apron, of course, will alleviate that hugely.
1: Perry says they hope to have the project completed by the end of September or the middle of October, taking roughly 2 weeks to do the job. A grant was also given to the Quesnel Regional Airport of just over $24,000 for a facility master plan. British Columbia has released a two-year action plan to address systemic racism.
3: The plan lays out 37 commitments the province hopes to accomplish in the next 2 years, ranging across jobs, healthcare, public safety, and other core government ministries. It builds off of data the province has been collecting and analyzing for the past 4 years. It includes actions to address anti-Indigenous racism in healthcare, assess the risks of racial bias in artificial intelligence systems, address exploitation of racialized workers, and help schools respond to Islamophobia and anti-Semitism. Emily Joveski, Vista News, Victoria.
1: Checking in with sports, four Quesnel girls fastball teams were medal winners in Prince George. The Spruce City held their spring fling tournament, and Quesnel's U15 teams won gold, silver, and bronze. Team Blue were the gold medal winners, the Big Reds won silver, and the Dirt Divas won bronze. Adding to that medal haul, Quesnel's U13 squad, the Royals, captured the bronze medal in their final game. Caribou motocross racers picked up six first-place finishes at the Racing in 100 Mile this past weekend. The BC Motocross Championship Series by Future West saw 100 Miles Emma Dillman and Western Stewart place first in their divisions. Also picking up first-place finishes were Williams Lake's Deacon Hoyer, Brock Hoyer, and Corey Ilnicki, plus Quesnel's Brad Dunn. The next racing in the series is June 20th and 21st in Pemberton, and after that they have a break until late August when they're in Williams Lake. The Vancouver Canucks have hired Manny Malhotra as their 23rd head coach in franchise history. Malhotra coached the Canucks AHL farm team in Abbotsford over the past two seasons. He replaces Adam Foote, who was dismissed after just one season on the job. The Stanley Cup Final opens tonight at 5 with the Vegas Golden Knights at the Carolina Hurricanes. Get news alerts direct to your inbox. 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I'm Dale Taylor.
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5: Good morning. Your weather for the Caribou today. We are sitting around 11 degrees right now in Quesnel and Williams Lake. Looking pretty blue up there. A few clouds in the sky. We're getting up to a daytime high today. Should be about 24 degrees or so. A few clouds here and there, but mainly sunny today. Dropping down to about 10 degrees overnight tonight. And looking at tomorrow, going to be similar temperature, probably about 25 degrees or so. Might see some showers tomorrow. And might might see some showers overnight. We do have a stretch of about 4 days where we've got a decent chance of showers. So factor that into your weekend plans.
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0: Blake Shelton, a guy with a girl, right here on Caribou Country. It's Slurpee O'Clock, 7-11 on your Tuesday morning. And we are celebrating a little thing I like to call Tips Tuesday today. And I have a great tip for you coming up next, especially as we head into summer. First, Sam Hunt, break up in a small town.
1: I knew I'd see her around. I'd be at some party. She'd show up and I'd be walking out. Across some parking lot, hiding behind her sister. I'd look up, she'd be at the red light beside me in that white Maxima with the sticker on the back. I'd act.

they were keeping it low key. But now it's like these county lines closing in on me. I see them everywhere together. And it's hitting a little too close to home.

0: It's Ella Langley with her new song, Be Her, right here on Caribou Country. It is just about 7:19 on your Tuesday morning, and we're doing Tips Tuesday today. That's right. That's the day of the week where we share cool tips. Here's one for you as we head into the summer season. Let's say you're chillaxing this summer. Maybe you're hanging out by the lake or something, and a friend of yours offers you a canned beverage. You don't know if they shook that thing up or not. Here's how you save yourself from a fizzy explosion. If you don't know if a can has been shaken, you can just take your finger and just flick the side of the can. And you just spin the can around, give it a good flick on all sides. And what that does is it gets the bubbles off the outer walls of the can. See, in order for a can, or in order for soda to come flying out the top of your can, the bubbles have to gather somewhere, right? When you shake up a can, the bubbles gather on the outer edge of the can. You ever seen that Mentos and Coke experiment? The whole reason that works is because the outside of a Mentos candy is very bumpy and rough on a microscopic level, and it's the perfect place for all of those bubbles to gather. So there you go. Flick a can, it won't explode in your face, and when you do Mentos and Coke, you can even use a big term, nucleation site. That's what it's called when the bubbles gather.
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0: It's 7:22 on your Tuesday morning. It's going to be a warm one today, getting back up to about 24 degrees. Mostly sunny, few clouds here or there. Similar weather for tomorrow, though we might have the odd shower on the way for tomorrow. Heading off towards our 7:30 news with Brooks and Dunn, Neon Moon.

0: It's Parker McCollum, Handle on You, right here on Caribou Country, just about 7:41 on your Tuesday morning, and it's time to talk about Country Thunder. That's right, the Country Thunder Getaway. 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It's June 26th to 28th. So we gotta get your name in the draw so we can pick that winner.
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0: 7:44 on your Tuesday morning, your 2020 weather check. We are getting up to a daytime high of about 24 degrees today. Should be mainly sunny, few clouds here or there. Then we'll drop down to about 9 or 10 overnight tonight. Megan Maroney for you right now. Her latest song, Beautiful Things, right here on Caribou Country.

0: It's Stephen Lee Olson, Bigger Than This Town, right here on Caribou Country. It's 7:51 on your Tuesday morning. And I gotta know, when is it acceptable for a musician to smash their instrument, right? You ever seen this? Like after a big rock show, you smash your electric guitar. Yeah! this is on my mind because Morgan Wallen was doing a concert recently, and I guess he was having technical difficulties with his piano. And he walked away from it, then turned around and decided to knock the piano over. I don't know, man. I feel like maybe just spend a little bit more time on your sound check. I feel like smashing your guitar at the end of like an epic concert, epic performance, that's kind of more acceptable than like getting mad at your instrument and destroying it. Right? It's like when a tennis player smashes their racket on the ground. It's not a good look.
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0: 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It is time to head off towards our 8 o'clock news, and we are making that journey right now with Tucker Wetmore. 3, 2, 1, right here on Caribou Country.

It's the Rec Laws. Long live the night right here on Caribou Country. 8:11 on your Tuesday morning. And I got to say, I have to go to the movies this weekend. It's not a question of if, I must. And I'll tell you why coming up next. First, Nate Holler.

0: Keith Urban, days go by right here on Caribou Country. Good morning to you. It's 8:18 on your Tuesday morning. And yes, I have to go to the movies this weekend. It's summer movie season. And I feel like there's a lot of things this year that appeal to my specific age demographic, right? Like the millennial age. The new He-Man movie comes out this weekend. Masters of the Universe. I was a huge He-Man fan back in the day. For any kids who are listening to this on your way to school, this is the equivalent. Remember how excited you were when the Minecraft movie came out? That's what the He-Man movie is for the dads out there. I am so excited for this. It's playing at the Carib Theater, and I will be there. I'm gonna have to look at my weekend schedule. But I will be there because He-Man is my favorite. He's not a superhero. He's very super. He's not a superhero, but he does have a giant green cat that he rides on.
1: Hey, Quinnell. BC Transit is announcing a fare change to the Quinnell Transit System taking place on Monday, June 29th. Fare products will have updated prices while some fare types will be removed. 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
0: It's 8:21 on your Tuesday morning, your 2020 weather check. We are getting up to a daytime high today. Should be about 24 degrees, mostly sunny through the first part of the day, and then we will see more clouds as we move into the afternoon. Heading off towards our 8:30 news right now, we got Old Dominion making good time on Caribou Country.

0: Dean Brody, a man without a woman, right here on Caribou Country. Good morning to you. Oh, I got so excited. I saw a story from like an Australian newspaper about somebody getting arrested going to the store in a Barbie Jeep. And I was so excited because I was like, oh my God, this same thing happened in Prince George, like, I don't know, 6 months ago or something like that. Oh, we're so similar to the Australians. What a connection. And then I clicked on it and realized that it was just that story out of Prince George. They were just posting about it like 6 months after the fact. Oh, I just, my hopes were so high. I was so excited that another person got arrested driving on the road in a Barbie Jeep. But no, it turns out it was just that one guy up in PG that did it. You know, I think let's set a goal this summer. Let's try to get at least a half dozen people arrested driving on the road in Barbie Jeeps. Come on, guys, we can do this.
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0: 8:44 on your Tuesday morning, your 2020 weather check. We are getting up to a daytime high today. Should be about 24 degrees. Mostly sunny with clouds showing up in the afternoon. Here's Lainey Wilson, Somewhere Over Laredo, right here on Caribou Country.

0: It's Jordan Davis. Turn this truck around right here on Caribou Country. Good morning to you. 8:51 on your Tuesday morning. It's Tips Tuesday. That's right. I'm taking all sorts of tips today. Not like the cash kind, but like, you know, useful information. And I just got one on the text in line. My older sister, Natalie, she texted in. She says, I have a tip. And I said, oh, great. What is it? Thinking, you know, she's a few years older than me. She's got so much wisdom at this age. She probably has something great to impart upon me. And her tip was, barbershops do beard trims too. Okay. And you know what's funny? I even misread that at first. I thought she was saying barbershops should do beard trims too. And I was like, they do. No, she's commenting on the length of my facial hair. Well, Natalie, I'm not growing it for you. I'm growing it for, I don't know, random guys that I pass on the street that go, hey, nice beard. And that's all I need. I need that affirmation in my life.
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0: All right, it's 8:54 on your Tuesday morning. Time to head off towards our 9 o'clock news. Taking us there, it's none other than Travis Tritt. A little T-R-O-U-B-L-E right here on Caribou Country.

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storm and I was falling fast through the Nurnhardt. Gordon like a dirt road, Daytona in my heart. And we ain't even got to the best part. We didn't have a towel, didn't have dry clothes. She was smiling and saying, hold me, I'm cold. We made a blanket out of that sundress. And the radio won't even let

Riley Green, Change My Mind, right here on Caribou Country. Good morning to you. It's Tuesday. We're calling it Tips Tuesday, and I have a good one coming up next. Not a fake one that my sister sent in. I got a good tip for you coming up next. First, it's Dallas Smith, Timeless, right here on Caribou Country.

0: Hands of Time, it's Eric Church right here on Caribou Country. Happy Tuesday to you. Tips Tuesday, I'm calling it. If you got a great tip, you can share it with me on our text in line, 250-992-5554. You can call it in. You can comment on Facebook. It's all good. This is a great tip. Okay, never cheap out on anything that separates you from the ground, right? So like shoes, tires, mattresses. That's a quality purchase right there. It keeps you off the ground, and you want to put the right amount of money into it. I found a pair of discount sneakers. 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Them things, I don't even think they made it 4 weeks. They were disintegrating off of my feet, and I was like, oh, now I understand why they were only $20. I buy like one pair of shoes a year, right? Usually like $100-$120 for like a pair of hiking boots or something. They will last me a good year, year and a half, no problem. Whereas, you know, $20 pair of shoes that only lasts a month, that's $240 a year if you just have to keep going back.
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0: 9:22 on your Tuesday morning, your 2020 weather check. We're getting up to a daytime high, 24 degrees today. Mix of sun and cloud. Probably see a bit more of that cloud as we move into the afternoon. Back into the tunes right now. We got Florida Georgia Line. It's Simple on Caribou Country.

0: Morgan Griffith, just being me right here on Caribou Country. We are talking about the DeRoche Ridge Rush coming up next. First, it's Luke Bryan, Kick Up the Dust.
1: Kick the dust up.

0: Tim Hicks, slide over right here on Caribou Country. Good morning to you. And yes, it's the time of day where we got to talk about the Deroche Ridge Rush. It's an amazing race-style scavenger hunt. It's going to send you all over Quesnel, solving clues, performing skills, activities, all that sort of thing. This is happening June 27th, 9 a.m. to 5 p.m., two-person teams, right? So it's just like the Amazing Race. It's you and your bestie. Maybe it's a family member. Maybe it's a friend. Maybe it's a coworker. And yeah, it's going to be a real good time. There's going to be cash prizes, fun prizes, costume prizes, right? What's more fun than doing a scavenger hunt? Doing it dressed as a dinosaur. How do you get involved in the Deroche Ridge Rush? Well, you can go over to Deroche Ridge Mercantile. You can get registered. 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We are giving away an entry later this week. Get your name in the draw. You just got to tag the person you want to compete with.
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0: 9:38, and we're feeling great. Your 2020 weather check for today. Getting up to a daytime high, probably about 24 degrees or so. Good mix of sun and cloud through the first part of the day. Probably see a little bit more cloud as we move into the later afternoon. Back into the tunes right now, Morgan Wallen, the infamous piano smasher, Just In Case on Caribou Country.

Gord Bamford asking the big question, is it Friday yet? No, Gord, it's Tuesday. Feeling a little touchy this morning. I had to answer a pretty difficult question that my daughter asked yesterday. I will tell you all about it coming up next. First, Luke Combs, Going, Going Gone on Caribou Country.

0: Mom, I made it.
1: It's Sasha. Hey, Mom, I made it. Right here on Caribou Country. Good morning to you. Yeah, I was driving around with my daughter yesterday afternoon. We're listening to the country station, as we do. And Blake Shelton's Texas was playing. And my daughter asked that question that every parent dreads. She said, "Dad, what's Texas?" Oh, how do you even explain it? And I said, "Well, you know Alberta, right?" She said, "Yeah." And I said, "Well, Texas is just like Alberta. It's just further down south, and it's probably warmer down there." And that seems to make sense for her, right? Because the similarities, you know, the reverence of cowboy culture, cattle ranching, all that sort of thing, wearing cowboy hats. All things that are similar between Alberta and Texas. Now, then she followed it up by asking what Tennessee was. And I said, "Nobody knows, kiddo."
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1: 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It's time for me to get on out of here. Whatever you're doing with the rest of your Tuesday, I hope you have a good one. And we'll see you back here soon on Caribou Country.

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0: Oh, we haven't gone country. We were always country here on Caribou Country. Good morning, everybody. How are you doing? And happy Tuesday to you all. Got some good tunes coming up for you, as we always do. Tell you about a few things going on. Got a few weird things to pass along to you, as we always do. And that'll be your midday show in a nutshell. So stick right here. Grab some sort of a beverage that you enjoy, and we will get into it right here, right now, on Caribou Country.
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0: That's the Chris Buck Band here on Caribou Country. Chris here with you. Hi, guys. How's it going? Hope your day is a good one so far. Well, let's see what we got on the old weather report for today for you. Oh, there we go. Mainly sunny for today, all things considered. Looking pretty good out there. You are looking at a high of 24 as the day goes on. Tonight, you got a few clouds in there and a low of 8 overnight. For tomorrow, sun, cloud, and a chance of showers with a risk of a thunderstorm in the Quesnel area. Highs of 26 for tomorrow. Lows of 10 for tomorrow night. Keep an eye on Drive BC, wherever you're heading off to. I know we had some high water throughout the province in the last few days here. I think things are kind of calming down a little bit now.
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0: No.
1: There you go. That is Josh Ross. Hate How You Look. Moving on here on Country Caribou Country. What can I tell you about today? Well, I've always got some strange things just in my back pocket here, just in case. And, well, this one is a little disturbing, actually. Apparently, more young people are turning to AI for something bigger than homework help. According to a new report, nearly one in five teens and young adults say they've used AI chatbots for mental health advice when they're feeling stressed, anxious, or down. And most of them aren't telling anybody that they're doing it. The appeal is obvious. I mean, AI is always available, doesn't judge, and it can feel easier to open up to a real person. But this rising trend has experts worried. The tools aren't trained therapists, and they're not designed to handle serious situations and crises. I can see that, yeah. So where does that leave us? Well, it isn't just about the technology. It's about access, loneliness, and what happens when the easiest place to talk isn't a person. That's a little worrisome when you think about it.
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1: 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Why not take a shot on me? What do we got going on? I can tell you about. We have a contest going on. You don't know if you heard about this or not, but you should have by now. We've been talking about it forever and a day. Country Thunder is on the go, and you want to go to Country Thunder in Alberta, June 26th to 28th. Well, we might be your ticket there. Two tickets, in fact. The whole thing being brought to you by Quinnell Lock and Key, us here at Caribou Country, and Country 840 as well. Country Thunder in Alberta happens on 26th to 28th of June in Calgary, and we would like to send you and $500. Pretty good. What's the lineup? Boy, it's a great lineup there. Lainey Wilson is headlining the show, and we also have Kane Brown, the Red Clay Strays, Cameron Whitcomb is going to be there, Tyler Hubbard, Mark Chestnut, Jaden Riley, Tony Stevens, Ali is going to be there, Chevy Boulier, just a ton of other folks as well. Going to be a great, great show, and we might be sending you. All you have to do is head up to our website, mycariboonow.com, click on the win tab, and just fill out the form, and yeah, it might be you. Why not? It won't be me, I can tell you that. Just because I don't qualify, sadly.
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0: As Warrensburg Union, she gets me. Yeah, she has. She's been putting up with me for a very long time here. Well, let's see. What can I tell you about this time? I guess it's time to give you a little weather update, isn't it? Well, the sun's out. There you go. There's your weather report. Talk to you later. Bye. No, hang on. You're looking at highs of 24 for today, lows of 8 overnight for tonight. And for tomorrow, Wednesday, you're looking at sun, cloud, and a chance of showers in the afternoon. Risk of a thunderstorm. Highs of 26, though, and lows of 10 overnight for tomorrow night.
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0: That's Tebby and Blinding Lights here on Caribou Country. Chris here with you all through into 2 o'clock, actually. Here is one for you. If you are a poet, a writer, or an artist, and you're looking to get your stories told, NASA is looking for you. NASA wants creative people to submit ideas for songs, books, and movies ahead of its upcoming Moon and Mars missions. Every week this month, they're going to be posting a simple word like launch or moon to inspire people to create and share their own art online. They are welcoming everything from paintings to nail art and latte foam. I love it. All with the goal of inspiring participants to make and share their artistic creations. So you can check that out on the NASA website, which is www.nasa.gov.
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0: That's Riley Green into the afternoon here on Caribou Country. Chris here with you. Hi, guys. How's it going? Happy Tuesday. Happy Tuesday afternoon, for that matter. Well, I've got a couple of things here I'm going to tell you about, and both of them are on our little station right here. 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

0: That's Aaron Prochet, when a mama's boy meets a daddy's girl here on Caribou Country. Well, let's have a look and see what we got weather-wise for the next day or two here. Well, according to the forecast, we are looking at some clouds for tonight, increasing as the overnight rolls through. Lows of 8 overnight for tonight. For tomorrow, sun and cloud, chance of showers in the afternoon with a risk of a thunderstorm. And you're looking at a high of 25 with some wind in there as well. Clouds and a chance of showers, lows of 10 for tomorrow night. Outlook for Thursday says highs of 18, 16 for Friday, 14 for Saturday if the forecast holds.
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0: That's Brett Kissel and Let Your Horses Run here on Caribou Country. Well, if you're looking to see some horses run, the Williams Lake Stampede is coming up. Nice segue, don't you think? yeah, the Stampede is coming up and not too far away either. June 25th to 28th, the Williams Lake Stampede grounds, of course. Rodeo performances are listed for Thursday and Friday at 6 and Saturday and Sunday at 2. The gates opening 1 hour before each performance. Tickets are $30 for adults 19 to 64, $25 for youth 6 to 18, and $25 for seniors 65 and up, free for kids 5 and under. And seniors 80 plus have some free general seating tickets as well, so that's pretty cool. You can get all this information, of course, and your tickets by going to WilliamsLakeStampede.com. And I think I might make it to the Stampede this year. I haven't been able to ever. This might be the first time. I've only lived in the Caribou my entire life, which is quite a while.
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0: Dallas Smith, CRZY here on Caribou Country. This is Canada. Shouldn't it be CRZY? I know, it's been bounced around before. Well, let's see who's having a birthday out there this Tuesday. Let's see. Justin Long is 48 years old today. Connecticut-born actor from a bunch of movies. Herbie Fully Loaded, Dodgeball, Galaxy Quest he was in as well. Crossroads had a long relationship with Drew Barrymore. Let's see. Who else we got? Zachary Quinto, 49 years old today. Actor from Star Trek movies and TV's Heroes in 24. Dana Carvey is 71 years old today. Actor from Wayne's World. Comedian, of course, Saturday Night Live for many, many years. Here's one for you. Jerry Mathers is 78 years old today. If you're a certain age, you watched Leave It to Beaver. And he was the Beaver. Did I have another one here? I thought I did. Here's one for you. Stacey Keach is 85 years old today. American History X Mike Hammer on TV. The Long Rider is a long career for him. He is 85 today. And finally, Sally Kellerman, born this day in 1937. Actress from the original MASH. She was the original Hot Lips Houlihan. Back to School, Boris and Natasha. Welcome to L.A. And she was one of the very first guest stars on Star Trek. Of course, I'd know that.
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0: Emerson Drive here in Caribou Country. I like that song, you know. It's just really good, feel-good song. For the longest time, I didn't really listen to it, but finally did. And, well, you know, that's really, really good. Anyway, let's see what we've got on your weather for today for you. According to the forecast for tonight, it's going to get a little more cloudy as the evening goes on, and you're looking at lows of 8 overnight. Sun and cloud for tomorrow. Chance of showers in the afternoon. Risk of a thunderstorm tomorrow as well, and some wind gusting to 40 at times. Highs of 25 for tomorrow. Clouds and a chance of showers and lows of 10 for tomorrow night.
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1: That's Josh Ross and Scared of Getting Sober here on Caribou Country. You know what? I think that's going to be about it for me. I'm going to vacate the big chair and let Becky take over. She'll be with you until 6 o'clock tonight, and then we'll do it over again tomorrow, starting with Kyle tomorrow morning. You guys take care. Enjoy the rest of your day. Be safe out there, whatever you happen to be doing. We will talk to you tomorrow for the Wednesday edition of your midday show. Have a good one.
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1: Hey, Quinnell. BC Transit is announcing a fare change to the Quinnell Transit system taking place on Monday, June 29th. Fare products will have updated prices, while some fare types will be removed. 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

0: Quinnell. 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Fare products will have updated prices while some fare types will be removed. 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